0: Flotteur FM 91 pour vous, avec vous.
1: Not working hard, yeah right, picture that with a Kodak, or better yet, go to Times Square, take a picture of me with a Kodak, took my life from negative to positive, I just want y'all to know that.

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I heard you moved to Austin, got an apartment and settled down. And every once in a while, I start texting, write a paragraph, but then I delete the message. Think about you like a pastor.

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And I think to myself, why now? 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

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Gonna stop my crying, leave you alone. You don't think I'm leaving, baby?

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You don't think I'm leaving?

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I hollered at your mama, I told her to wait. She slipped away from me just like a cat like eight. Cause she'd run in the street, robbing at a cheetah, slipping in the dirt.

Yes, yes, yes, I mean it, yes, yes, yes, and they didn't get it fixed. It was that spine until it made him sick. He made him sick, and then got it well. You know what that the big boys caught him in the hell, caught it a dirty mosquito, robbing at a cheetah, slipping in the dozen, popping in the cousin, let your mama do

meeting means someone exactly like you. Please don't drive me away, babe. Take me back once more, do. I'm needing me someone exactly like you. It makes me feel so blue when I'm away from you. Here's my heart ticket, here's my hand shaking. Can't you understand? I can't live much longer. Make my heart grow stronger, 'cause I'm needing me someone